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Mendoza's Lechon, basta manamit nga lechon baboy kag barato, Mendoza's Lechon. Owned and managed by Linda Mendoza, Honorable Councilor Bobby Rojas, King's Properties, GSB Water Refilling Station and Laundry, Honorable Mayor Matt Malacon, and Honorable Vice Mayor Marvin Malacon of EB Magalona, Dr. Ramil Uy, Chief Executive Officer of Clinica de Alternativo Medicina and Wellness Center and K5 News FM Philippines, Himacolod Store in Barangay Vista Alegre, Valiacar Transit 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

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Everyday nagapamati gid sa It's Our Time to Shine program. Thank you very much.

gusto ko lang tamyawon advance happy birthday or gusto ko lang tamyawon sang advance happy birthday ang anak ni Ma'am Liza Lopez. Ma-celebrate sa iya birthday this coming October 10. Angalan niya si Dennis Martin Liret of Bacolod City. They are from Bacolod City. Ma'am Liza Lopez, good afternoon sa inyo. 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
1: Ah, shout out lang ko sa kundi mga kabataan, pamilya nga, resubong sa amon palibot ah.
0: Oh, sige, oh, sige. 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
1: Yun ni Basil Valdez.
0: Oh, yun ni Basil Valdez. 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Okay, dahil lang kayo introduce ko. Okay. Ladies and gentlemen, our contestant number 2 from Barangay Luna, Cavite City, Sir Raynan Leonoras Pajardo Blackburn. Yeah! Alright, Sir Raynan, it's your time to shine. Ready? 1, 2, 3, go!
1: You gave me hope, the strength, the will to keep on. No one else can make me feel this way. And only you can bring out all the best I can do. I believe you turn the tide and make me feel real good inside. You push me up when I'm about to give up. You're on my side when no one seems to listen. And if you go, you know the tears can't help but show. You break this heart and tear it apart. Then suddenly the madness starts. It's your smile, your face, your lips that I miss. The sweet and the lies that stare at me and make me say, I'm with you for all the way, cause it's you who feels the emptiness in me. It changes everything to see when I know I've got you with me.
0: Ah, padayon.
1: Push me up when I'm about to give up. You're on my side when no one seems to listen. 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Then suddenly the madness starts. It's your smile, your face, your lips that I miss. 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

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And Rogelin Panganiban from Barangay Old Sagay. And number 4, Soy Soy Buena Fe from Barangay Jerusalem. And contestant number 5, Sarina Flarion from Barangay Magsaysay, mga KK5. 1, 2, or 3, or 4, or 5 lang ang inyo i-comment. Next song! 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

0: 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At the Wanna! The Wanna! 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The Tonight Show with Jerry Lee and Jay Lolo! The Tonight Show with Jerry Lee and Jay Lolo!
1: 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Or will you still be there to fall in love again?

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